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0: Christian O'Connell Show. All right, wrong person then. We're looking for your stories. Christian, I was 16, was planning to sneak out the house, go to a party. I texted my friend the lie we would have to tell my mum and the plan of attack. Accidentally sent it to mum.
1: Oh, no.
0: Got grounded for a month.
2: Yeah.
0: Was not good. Oh. Was not good. That's such a long time when you're 16.
2: And it's not the act, it's the cover-up. It's like Watergate. Yeah, it's trying to lie
0: you sound
2: about
0: like
2: it.
0: A parent.
2: Yes.

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1: yep.
0: doesn't want us to have this kind of energy.
1: So wouldn't Big Bell want it to Big sell more bells?
0: You're right. Big Bell would want it.
1: Mm-hmm.
0: Big society, big lizard Illuminati.
1: Right, they don't want us
0: to have this. A case in point, they say that all the new music is now tuned to 432 hertz.
1: Right.
0: And 432 hertz is... No, actually, it used to be 432.
1: Right.
0: Now it's 440.
1: Okay.
0: It's all the music is
1: so it's
0: now
1: for frequency.
0: 440 hertz. Is that the same thing as frequency?
1: I think so.
0: Songs on high rotation, we should know.
1: Yeah.
0: So it makes the music a little unsettling.
1: Right.
0: It's not good for us. It impacts our health.
1: Mm-hmm.
0: And that way, they said that the Nazis used to use this because it makes you more susceptible. It makes you lean in to anxiety.
1: The Nazis didn't have bells?
0: This isn't about bells. This is about changing the frequency of the audio we're surrounded
1: okay.
0: by to make us susceptible and to make us anxious. And when you hear this song, I tend to agree.
1: Makes me want to bong on.
0: That's just two.
1: Right.
0: I have more.
1: Jonesy and Amanda driving you home with Jam Nation.
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9: Just when we were participating in Tin Hat Tuesday,
10: very
9: earlier,
10: fatiguing. Old THT.
9: I was just saying, I'm completely exhausted.
10: You need a bit of THC to deal with THT.
9: WTF. I need to take a breather.
10: Can I just say?
9: Oh, my. I'm just exhausted.
10: You started this.
9: I know.
10: This is your baby.
9: I know,
10: and
9: but I'm,
10: you've become an acolyte to this.
9: I haven't, because I'm not a believer in this stuff.
10: Sure.
9: I find it fascinating, but it's exhausting
10: it
9: because all that anti-science stuff is
10: I know,
9: so
10: you wore the
9: antithesis
10: lab coat.
9: Of what I believe in.
10: Mm-hmm.
9: So interesting. But I did like the one we
10: I won't tell Dr. Carl that you're into this. He won't know.
9: I'm not into this. That's the thing. I'm not into this.
10: He'll be very disappointed.
9: I'm leaning
10: Dr.
9: into
10: Amanda,
9: this segment, but I'm not into this.
10: Okay.
9: But what's interesting is that we got a call before, which I really enjoyed actually, about David Attenborough, or David Attenborough as he called him.
11: So I saw online today that David Attenborough is actually God, and that he got sick of people not appreciating nature, so he came here himself to show it all off and boast about it.
10: Right
9: Josh
10: on, Attenborough.
9: Josh. Attenborough, which I think is an interesting lead into this story that I've seen. This is about Edinburgh Zoo.
10: Mm-hmm.
9: They've got a newborn capybara. Have you seen what a capybara is? Looks a bit like Glenn Powell, that actor.
10: Ah, yeah.
9: And a bit like a rockery. It's a bit wombatish. It's in South America. It's a bit wombatish, but it has a neck. Mm-hmm. A wombat with a neck is pretty much a capybara.
10: Okay.
9: But so they've had a new baby capybara born, the first in 18 years to be born in captivity. And the youngster is set to have its first health check in a few weeks where they find out its sex and they'll choose a name.
10: Oh.
9: Doesn't happen straight away. But fans have already put forward one name. It's not Capybara McCapybara face. It's David Attenborough.
10: Ah, of course.
9: B-A-R-A, Capybara Attenborough. Yep. Or Attenborough. I get it. Okay.
10: It's not as good as Attenborough.
9: No, but still, it's a capybara who could be named after David Attenborough. I think it's a lovely thing. The animal keeper said they're very proud of the capybara's parents. Do you want to know what their names are? The mum is Luna and the dad is Rodney.
10: Luna and Rodney.
9: Luna and Rodney have given birth to little David Attenborough.
10: Okay.
9: And we wish everyone well. Hope they're not on welfare.
10: I hope not either. The pup test is coming up a bit later on. Ring cameras. Have you got one at your home? Well, you want to come down to the Jonesy Amanda Arms for this particular pub test.
9: But coming up next, we've heard about Jesus turning water into wine. We heard it on the tin at Tuesday. No, we didn't. Wait till you hear what's been turned into whiskey.
10: Instagram on its way as well. That's all coming up. Jonesy and Amanda driving you home with Jam Nation.
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Get up with Max on 2ST. Oh, it's 6:30. We're running a bit late because we waffled on about paddleball and totem tennis and whatnot while we were doing the secret sound. But you know what? I don't care because I make the rules in the morning. News on the way. Then we'll check the road and the rail conditions.

0: Cobbetty Grove Kitchens, creating beautiful kitchens since 1981, servicing the Southern Highlands and now the Shoalhaven from their new Milton showroom. The 2ST's Secret Sound.
1: $125 to be won this morning. Gail is in Ulladulla. Good morning, Gail.
2: Good morning, Max.
1: Gail, here comes the secret sound. What do you think that might be, please?
2: Well, it might be a stab in the dark, but I was thinking about a phone being replaced, an old-fashioned telephone replacing the receiver.
1: That's an old-fashioned sound, isn't it? The kids wouldn't know what that was these days, would they?
2: Yeah, that's right.
1: Well, we date ourselves.
2: That's what I say, a stab in the dark.
1: It is a stab in the dark, isn't it? It's a very successful stab in the dark, though, Gail. You have won $125. It is replacing the handset on an old-fashioned phone. Well done.
2: I know. Thank you. It pays off being a dinosaur, doesn't it?
1: Yes, it does. Well, I don't know. I didn't think that would go for a long time because it's such an old sound and you don't hear it anymore.
2: No.
1: But I was looking around the office the other week when someone won the secret sound and I saw a phone and the idea hatched and... Well, you've won today. $125 coming your way, courtesy of Cobbetty Grove Kitchens. Well done.
2: Oh, thank you very much.
1: All right.
2: Well, have a great day.
1: I'll put you on hold. I'll get your details so you can get the prize money. And
2: thank you very much.
1: Well done, Gail. Congratulations.
2: When do I tell the girls at exercise class?
1: Oh, you'll have to buy them morning tea.
2: Oh, I reckon.
1: All right, Gail, just hold the line. Thank you very much.
2: Thank you.
1: Gail in Ulladulla successfully guessing that the secret sound was indeed hanging up an old-fashioned telephone. Can you hear it now? Yeah, there it is. Well, well done. I thought that one would last longer, but what do I know? Brand new secret sound coming your way tomorrow. It'll be worth $125. Good grief. Well done to Gail. 16 past 8 on 2ST.
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News on the way after the news. Today's On This Day. It was on this day in 1954 that what would become a song that epitomised the rock and roll era was released. And born on this day in 1944, a very famous British gravelly voiced singer. Find out who that was, amongst other hopefully entertaining entertainment tidbits. On this day, on the way after the news, local news first, coming up with Pete Andrea. Hope you're having a wonderful start.

0: OST, Third Eye Blind. It's coming up to 13 minutes to 10. 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In just a moment, a song from a lady that's had a rough trot. 74 years of age, her appendix burst, was put into an induced coma. She's recovering slowly. This happened at the beginning of this month. And the good thing is her prognosis from her doctors is remaining positive, and they're positive that she'll make a full recovery. But at the age of 74, when the old appendix burst, isn't the best. But we'll hear from her in just a moment.
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